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Best FM, a legjobb zenék. What you need to do is be thankful for the life you got, you know what I'm saying? Stop looking at what you ain't got, start being thankful for what you do got. Let's get to 'em, baby girl.

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Thursday night, to the club. Friday night, didn't want to go. Then my friend Michelle called me on the phone, and so I went to the club. Saturday night, to the club. Sunday night.

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And if your man gets in trouble, just to do what the double in the left, let you trouble your brain. There's a way those trouble down the drain. There's a way those trouble down the drain. In the mix, there's not a problem I can fix. If I can do it in the mix. And if your man gets in trouble, just to do what the double in the left, let you trouble your brain. There's a way those trouble.

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There's a way those trouble down the drain. In the mix, there's not a problem I can fix. Cause I can do it in the mix. And if your man gives a trouble, just to do what the devil is, let the trouble you bring. There's a way those